And this town's lost its faith. Our colors will fade eventually. 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Oh my, my, oh my, my love. I take one look at you, you're taking me out.

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0: Sony Fodera għal dalo Don't Let Me Be In Your Arms waqt Jamie Terran Wayne. Minar Wayne, get well soon Wayne. 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

0: 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The Weekend. 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
6: The Empire has fallen, but the galaxy is far from safe.
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0: Onestament, jgħodum dawk il-kollaborazzjoniet laqat ma konnemmen li ser nisma li ġdin fil-li kienet wara ċisu kif ta' batajtna iktar pop ħala ħos, sejna jgħidu jgħek, uf daqqa għadan ta' fat fuq dance track tal-ġen. 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
2: Hey, what's up? Dave here with you, sitting in instead of Ryan with Gale today, getting you home midway through the week. Weather-wise, fantastic. Nice and sunny all throughout the week, all throughout the rest of the day as well. Highs of 31 degrees Celsius, lows of 21 degrees Celsius for today. A few clouds, but nothing to worry about in terms of rain. That's for sure. Summer's loading, baby. Let's get the tunes going. Let's get you home. Let's kick off with this, Bruno Mars.
1: It's Ryan and Gale, 3 till 7.
0: With Marilicious Puffballs. 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

0: Perfect tune, Summer Loading, George Ezra, that's Green Green Grass on 897 Bay. I'm
1: Hello.
0: Dave, as you can tell, not Ryan here today.
1: Hello, Eva, bladajien l-lum dil-ġumma, insomma, siħa.
0: Mill-luma,
1: dawan kal-ġumma.
0: Wednesday, Thursday, Friday, I'm on shift.
1: And l-ħallulek, l-overtime jgħat pal-issa, għax Ryan jgħat. Għandu xie rehearsals ta' play.
0: Listen.
1: So break a leg, Ryan.
0: Just to put it out there, okay? Ryan every 3 days has a new play. Good for him and everything. Ma he could take a microphone into the rehearsal studio.
1: Kompliment.
0: Why not? Why not? I don't see the problem here.
1: Konċentra full on fuq il-play għax huwa attur kbir. So aħna minn hawn nargurgħu lu break a leg u ħejna naħ next week u mhux tagħmel.
0: Yes,
1: miha gus, sa jgħid miha insomma.
0: Mhux hekk. We'll keep you company all the way till 7 o'clock. Let's continue with this. What a sing-along. It's Ray, where's my husband on bay?

0: It's Gala, Freed from Desire. What a throwback. Who knows how many times it was played over the weekend, last weekend.
1: Just saying.
0: I think, you know, if anyone was playing it from streaming services, Gala made a few thousand euros just from Malta alone. Just saying.
1: It's my lucky I'm a winner. Bruno, eh?
0: Oh, yes.
1: Bruno. Can I'm a lucky winner.
0: We don't talk about Bruno.
1: Yes. Tiset maġinak terbaħ xaħġa palek, tickets, flights, accommodation, biex muntala artist, favoritti għax maġina li daw ma super fans.
0: Is it
1: Bruno Mars?
0: Too cliche to say I've never won? I'm not going to refer to the meme, but I've never won anything.
1: Ej, Nijon, at marbaħċe.
0: Precisely.
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0: MK. 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Good afternoon.
1: Good afternoon. 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
0: Exactly, and I make sure I don't listen to you and I'm driving around.
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0: 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I don't see what the logic is here.
1: Ikaw xie mekkenik għajdin nalfej imma nsomma.
0: 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Just saying, insomma, fidek.
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0: Emma, you managed to get it done from like yesterday to today.
1: Today illum mort.
0: And you managed to sort it out.
1: Mela.
0: What kind of red carpet of a mechanic did you find?
1: Ħanajdlek vera nice guy. 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
0: Ah, that's nice.

0: Bad Boy Slim with the Rolling Stones. What a tune! Love that. Hello, good afternoon.
1: Good afternoon. Ġej Malta, Bad Boy Slim.
0: Aha. You sure? You said it so matter-of-factly. Like, Bad Boy Slim is coming to Malta.
1: Bad Boy Slim.
0: I don't think it's very nice calling him that.
1: I think so, ta. Iva, Ġej Malta.
0: Aha.
1: Iva, ta, Ġej Malta,
0: just to paint you a picture of what I'm looking at, it's Gail squinting at her laptop
1: Malta,
0: trying to find out.
1: Ash mandiċ nuċċali, najtu nuċċali minna jnejja. Iva, Ġej Malta.
0: Aha.
1: Legend, ta.
0: Well, we should get him in, we'll have a chat with him, maybe.
1: Hey, laq cafe.
0: Fat Boy Slim.
1: Ice coffee, man, xaħġa.
0: Why not? Let's keep your afternoon going. On the way, I've got Olivia Dean and a brand new Martin Garrix.
1: The best, queen.
0: Martin Garrix. And the cheer.
1: Olivia Dean, Olivia Dean.
0: Ah, gotcha. Let's get this party started.
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15: The Empire has fallen. 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

0: Do I smell a new summer anthem? Martin Garrix, Ed Sheeran, that's repeated on 897 Bay.
1: Good afternoon, il-kull ħatina mhux ġie summer anthem tiegħi.
0: What's your summer anthem?
1: ċismu?
0: Ta' jazzy.
1: Ta' jazzy.
0: Yes.
1: Ta' vera. Kuku kien intħala l-competition il-bahina l-voucher.
0: A bit of a spoiler because she's coming up soon. But
1: Ay.
0: So soon, yeah. Gail Samaranta
1: nice.
0: Is loading. But we were talking about mechanics and uh-huh. You just reminded me that I was doing a bit of adulting today as well.
1: So what?
0: And I never knew what a problem it was like sorting out a new mechanic.
1: Alfie, because, new mechanic
0: so I'm moving out.
1: Okay.
0: I used to live in Marsa Scala all the way in the south. All
1: right.
0: Now I'm going to Balzan. Central.
1: All right.
0: But so the problem is, uh-huh. I don't see it viable. I don't see it making sense mm-hmm. that I say taking my car to the same mechanic in Marsa Scala. Oh, yeah. Because I need something that's like on the way, you know? Like I take it before work. I take a taxi to work and then I take a taxi back. Marsa Scala, bro. With the morning traffic. Yes, but even once a year, it's still a bit extra. I'm already very lazy.
1: Ma naqbilx mija. 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
0: Okay.
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0: That's almost gone.
1: Ma imma ħanejlek jien nafdaħ u jiena li mekkanik tintil tafdaħ, so jiena mhux naqbel miegħek hawnhekk.
0: So the question is
1: I will travel għal mechanic.
0: Or okay, so the question is, are you swapping mechanics or do you like find a mechanic when you're in 17, 18 when you get your first car and you stick with them? 9900897, get in touch while you're doing that. Post Malone.

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0: Bay weather.
2: Beautiful sunny day across Malta and Gozo today. Highs of 31 degrees Celsius, lows dropping to 21 degrees, which is perfect. I prefer the evenings. I can't stand 31 degrees Celsius heat, even though I'd say it's the lower end of what you can expect from a Maltese summer. But enjoying the nice sunny days, who knows? Maybe soon it's swimming season. I know a lot of you already started, but it's going to take a while for me to get in the water.
0: This is Ryan and Gale, 3 till 7.
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0: still a banger. Alex Warren, Ordinary. It's 897 Bay. Dave here with you instead of Ryan with Gail.
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0: What are you getting in touch? Chabuzi, a bar song on bay now.

0: Massive throwback, Mary J. Blige, Family Affair on Bay. Sounds so good, just love that.
1: Mara, Tavera, iconic.
0: Yeah, man.
1: Specialmente in 90s.
0: I think Mary J. needs to do a bit of a comeback.
1: Mary J.
0: Blige.
1: Mary Jane.
0: No, no, not Mary Jane.
1: Hello.
0: Gail, ladies and gentlemen. And some, we were... Yesterday, get back to serious radio stuff. Anzi, let's just talk about the new Toy Story soon, okay? Let us collect our thoughts.
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0: The Queen of Glow Ups, Zara Larsson, yes. Midnight Sun on A97 Bay.
1: And which, afternoon. By the way,
0: that run I can do it in my sleep. We were talking about Toy Story 5, right?
1: Il-bira sammejni hina ora in kombinazzjoni.
0: Exactly, which is obviously the main villain is a tablet. Ooh, I mean, it's a bit on the nose, but I see where they're coming from. And Taylor Swift, as you said, yes. is releasing a song just for that. It's called I Know It, I Know You. Now, I literally searched for a teaser online and I found those muted videos. And I got really angry.
1: Taylor Swift, my top
0: picture. She plays with your pieces. Oh, with your
1: what,
0: feelings.
1: What? With your what?
0: With your feelings. Today, with your pieces. Just to clarify what I said. And what I meant was feelings. Mm-hmm. Because today, both of us are a bit not in it. In summer. But the best part is that apparently Benson Boone and Alex Warren might be dropping music as well. Ooh. And they actually gave us some teasers. So let's hear what they have for us. Oops, sorry. This is Benson Boone's, okay? He's got like the writing on his shoe. Called The Time of My Life. Ooh, Friday. Yeah, Saturday.
1: The time of my life.
0: So that's Benson Boone's teaser.
1: Al-aktar iktidu taraw il-visual qiegħed fuq l-Instagram tal-bay, ovvjament.
0: And this is Alex Warren's. So he's getting hoisted up like a toy, just to give you a visual. Wow! Announcement in 48 hours. So we have Benson Boone Saturday and Alex Warren on Friday. So, fingers crossed. I think 97 Bay Official, if you want to check them out for yourself, here's some Benson Boone.

0: Hot on the players right now. Share the House by what was this girl?
1: McVicker.
0: Ewan McVicker. McVickers. Ewan. Oh, he got called a lot of things before we came on. Just to let you know. Exciting things are happening.
1: Eva, not the World Cup.
0: Gail, exactly. But This morning we close off Bruno Mars. You might be thinking, oh, nothing's going on. But then Bay Breakfast announced a brand new competition.
1: Yes, the Let's
0: find out right after Traffic and Taylor Swift. Come on, check out my
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2: Traffic.
0: Let's start from the top, work our way down. Kennedy Drive looks like it's slow moving heading into St. Paul's Bay. I can see quite a bit of traffic over on Bournemouth Road as well, heading towards St. Paul's Bay. Heading out of it, not so bad. Here in St. Julian's, quite a bit of traffic over in Michel Anton Vassalli, as usual, feeding in towards Pembroke, past the traffic lights. Quite a bit of traffic in the St. Julian's Pacheval area, through Gore, through Ross, through St. George's Road as well. feeding towards and from Slea. The usual suspects, Region Road, starting to see a bit of slow-moving traffic from right before the skate park tunnel all the way into the Marsum Room Bypass, Imrihel Bypass feeding in traffic towards the Marsum Room Bypass as well, and Talbaran is getting a little bit blocked up heading towards the south. Towards the north, not as bad right now.
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0: Wow. Miles Smith, Stargazing, still sounding fantastic. Dave here with you instead of Ryan with Gabe today.
1: Good afternoon. Wow.
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3: 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Bay.

0: Massive galant is David Guetta on Bay. Dave here with you instead of Ryan.
1: Hello.
0: So sorry, I'm a little bit rusty on the desk. Let's try this again.
2: 897 Bay, getting you to the F1 in Monza.
0: Yes, it did. It worked. And I'm excited. F1, you could be at the Grand Prix in Monza. Oh,
1: wow, amazing.
0: What I'd give to
1: amazing.
0: Go watch.
1: From next week, so what?
0: Yes, from next week. But this morning, Jamie and Tyron and Wayne on Bay Breakfast.

0: from Monday, Bay Breakfast with Jamie and Taryn and Wayne are going to open up the WhatsApp lines, all right? And so I could already see some messages from this morning, people messaging in Monza.
1: Yeah, I'm in next week.
0: From Monday, but I'm glad you're getting warmed up. As soon as I tell you, it's 99000897. That's our WhatsApp number. Have it saved. Trust me, it's going to come in handy. You message in Monza, and if Bay Breakfast call you up, you've got 60 seconds on the clock to qualify to get on the grid. All right, they're gonna throw trivia questions at you, Formula One trivia, music trivia, whatever. You gotta be prepared for anything. So that's from Monday. Good luck to you. Shandik shetayt gair. Precisely.
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0: Hey, weather. Nice and sunny across Malta and Gozo, just the way we like it. You can tell summer's loading, proper June weather, right? Highs of 31 degrees Celsius, dropping to lows of 21 degrees Celsius, and you can expect nice sunny days for the rest of the week. But then, Monday next week, a bit of clouds, so summer as usual.

0: 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Rudimental, Ella Henderson, Alibi on A97 Bay. Dave and Gil here with you today.
1: Good afternoon. Udalwaqt ija il World Cup.
0: Yes, and I haven't heard the official anthem, so if you haven't yet.
1: Sabiha hafna.
0: This is it. Come on. Oh.
2: Let's go! Argentina, Algeria, Australia.
0: Wait, why is there iShow speed in it?
1: Jibdew jisemmu l-pajizi, basically.
0: Which kind of, bejnietna, it reminds me of this song. I don't know if you remember this song.
3: And now, the nations of the world, brought to you by Yakko Warner.
0: You remember this?
1: No.
0: Way. United States, Canada, Mexico, Panama, Haiti, Jamaica, Peru.
1: Okay.
0: Republic, no? Okay. In summer, that's basically the World Cup anthem this year. But that aside.
1: The World Cup tibda pala da ġimgħa.
0: Yes.
1: Mill informazzjoni li għandi jiena. Nisperaw li
0: correct.
1: 11 June.
0: Yes, yes, yes.
1: Mela, mela. U jiena l-bira skoprejt soccer versus football għalfejn fil-pajjiżi pal-Amerika u l-Kanada versus Europe.
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0: Exactly where it came from before Gail tells you. 9900897 on WhatsApp. For now, somber homewrecker on Bay.

0: Loving that. It's Milky with David Guetta on it now. Just the way you are on 897 Bay.
1: Good afternoon.
0: Good afternoon.
1: Gail here and Zion.
0: We're saying soccer. Soccer.
1: It's the World Cup.
0: Where they play football or soccer.
1: Because I'm Champions League, sorry.
0: Close enough.
1: World Cup. Who is Zoom? Yo.
0: Me. My girlfriend's a football coach in the relationship, and I do not follow football for a single second.
1: Shane Lapali.
0: No.
1: Anka in.
0: And the Malta's not. Are they in the. Malta's isn't the. Ashkiko outside of Malta. That's what I'm saying.
1: Oh, why, okay. Leo, Malta,
0: look,
1: mux
0: I got
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0: South Africa
1: wkoll jgħidulu soccer.
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0: The Weeknd, Blinding Lights on 897 Bay. Still a banger. Loving that. Dave here with you instead of Ryan with Gail today.
1: Good afternoon.
0: Hello.
1: U jiena ħanajdlek għalfejn l-Amerika jużaw il-kelma soccer minn flok football.
0: Okay.
1: Essentially, huwa l-istess sport, so huwa soccer u football.
0: It is. As in, but the Americans have American football, which is rugby.
1: Iva.
0: Whatever.
1: Imma. Fin 19th century, ġewwa l-Ingilterra, ġie mwaqqaf il-Football Association, sewwa li huwa umbrella ta' ħafna sport fil-verità.
0: Duffa. Football Association. Duffa.
1: Iva, all right, whatever you want to call it. 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
0: So the Americans already had football.
1: Yes, but something else.
0: Okay.
1: Għal xi ħaġa oħra. 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
0: So Americans had football first.
1: Iva.
0: But then they changed for us.
1: Soccer. 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Soccer.
0: So when you're watching the World Cup, just remember Gay's explanation. And if you understood her, pause it because my brain just isn't working today.
1: Fine.
0: Well, let's keep the music flowing. Lola Young knows what she's doing. This is Messy on Bay. You know what?

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1: Banger oħra tas-sajf.
0: Aha.
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0: Wow.
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15: Traffic.
0: Looks like the roads are quite blocked up at the moment, especially over on Triil Gbira. Seems there might have been an accident that's blocking up the traffic that's heading towards Triil Dunkarm, towards the roundabout over in a clean Lia area. Triil Mosta showing up red on our maps as well, heading towards Mosta. Quite a bit of traffic building up on Kennedy Drive, heading towards St. Paul's Bay. I see a lot of red on our maps heading towards Pembroke from the Regional Road over on Triil Michel Anton Vassalli as well. George Borto Olivieri Street showing up a little bit better around the Spinola Bay area, you know, waterfront. Trishat showing up blocked on our maps with quite a few areas, and Gzira seeing some slow moving traffic over on the Region Road heading towards the south, right before the skate park roundabout. Sorry, it's getting quite blocked up heading into the Marsam Room bypass. The Mrihel bypass feeding in quite a bit of traffic as well. Aldamora slow moving, mostly heading towards the north with quite a few areas blocked in towards the south as well. It's just peak traffic across Malta and Gozo, really.

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0: it's giving a bit of Michael Jackson in the background at the end. A little bit of Justin Bieber, fresh from him. 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
2: 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Fattuna ħafna diski ta' sajf li mantikom xtort għax di temperatura.
0: He's hot. One of them stood out. I mean, look, to get into this competition, ideally they're like, you know, kind of bass songs, okay?
2: Realmente daqom il-bass. 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
0: But honorable mention to Lavinia, who sent in this. Which...
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9: Bay weather.
10: Beautiful, beautiful weather for the rest of the week, for the rest of the day as well. Highs of 31 degrees Celsius is what we experienced today. Should be warming up by tomorrow as well, up to 32 at some points during the day. It is getting hot, as Gay likes to say, put on your sunblock. Lows of 21 degrees Celsius as well, but beautiful sunny skies for the rest of the week.
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0: Massive, BB Rexha, New Religion on 897 Bay. 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
1: Hello, hello. 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
0: fit-12
1: ta' Ġunju.
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1: And the
0: meetings like with the, because I went to the meetings, you know, and they give you the prospectus.
1: Exactly. Dawruk il-bal campus, kellem ma' teachers.
0: Exactly. You get the real feel of Giovanni Kurmi Higher Secondary. Exactly. Plus, extra bonus is if you do decide to go there, you see us during freshers. So I think that's a win.
1: Exactly. So, bejn id-disa' un nofsu l-obsinar u bejn il-ħamsa u t-tminja fit-tnax ta' Ġunju.
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0: The biggest tunes across Malta and Gozo. What a throwback, Eve, but who's that girl? Take 97 Bay, Dave here with you instead of Ryan with Gail today.
1: Hello.
0: And yes, big news. If you're tuning in for the first time today, then it's going to be exciting. It's going to be exciting. We've got a brand new competition. Yes, but that little bit of extra spice. Let's tell you about it right after some massive tunes. Gavin Harris, Alex Warren on the way.
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0: Still Massive on the playlist, Dave here with you instead of Ryan with Gail today. Good afternoon.
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0: Excited. I'm so excited. I'm so jealous as well.
1: Christmas, ah, incollunato.
0: Back to back, back to back. This year, Benson, Benson Boone, Harry Styles, Bruno Mars. I can't even keep track of them at this point. And this time, it's your chance. Obviously, it's your time to go to Monza in September. But you can win tickets from now. Log them in. 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So many people helping us.
1: Call us
0: with this.
1: Next week, so
0: what? Exactly. Make sure you tune in to Bay Breakfast with Jamie Tarrant and Wayne Monday morning to find out how you can get into the finals. Can I help you, Gabe?
1: Yes, sir.
0: All right. It's like when you have like your sound on during the lecture. That's exactly what happened. It's some Gail aside. 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

0: Mars, I Just Might on 897B. Of course, we sent someone to go watch him. What sense? This morning, they closed it off after a month. And if you're just tuning in, we also revealed that we're sending you to F1 in Monza. So many exciting things happening. 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Last few tunes from us before Chanel takes over. We've got a Pink Panthers and Zara Larsson banger next.
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7: Traffic.
0: Traffic's clearing up a bit right now, but I can still see a few red areas. I'm talking Kennedy Drive, heading towards St. Paul's Bay. Bournemouth Road seems to be a bit blocked up in both directions. Quite a bit of slow-moving traffic around the Sliema waterfront, especially George Borch Olivier Street right near Spinola Bay and the roundabout that heads up into Pembroke as well. Quite a bit of traffic still left over on Trimicke and Anton Vassalli heading towards Pembroke. Although the region road seems to have cleared up a bit, still a bit of slow-moving traffic right past the skate park roundabout towards Pembroke St. Julian's direction. The Mirhel bypass is cleared up quite a bit. The Marsamroon bypass still moving quite a bit slowly in both directions. But Aldo Moro doesn't look like somewhere you should get particularly stuck in right now.
1: It's Ryan and Gale, 3 till 7.
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1: Good afternoon.
0: Hello.
1: Good evening.
0: I'd say evening starts from like 7:30. Okay, well, Chanel's on the way soon with your evening while we close off your afternoon. So you agree with me now? I tricked you. The biggest scene's on the way.

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0: I just wanted to get a one up on you. I've got the rest of the week here keeping you company.
1: Yeah, happy Wednesday.
0: Happy, yes, well, almost over. Tomorrow's Thursday.

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0: Benson Boone, I'm sorry, I'm here for someone else. 497 bej, Chanel lawnek. 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

0: Kem to ġobni ta' flow liket fu 97 bej xanella unja kallirba fil-axija għal-dal-waqt għandi ġejjien lil-Alex Warren kif ukoll Taylor Swift fuq bej.
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0: Da fi'n golwys mewn o'ch ati o'i un o'ch yna lach ma Fat Boy Slim Satisfaction Shank 497 bei Sean L. Lownick. 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